0: Je hoort ze.
1: Classic.
0: Bij ons.
2: Welcome to the Ponderosa, my friends. A motherload of remembrance. A true bonanza. We chased Lady Luck till we finally struck bonanza. With a gun and a rope and a hat full of hope, we planted our family tree. We got a hold of a pot full of gold bonanza. With a horse and a saddle and a ring full of cattle, how rich can a fella be?

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We planted our family tree. We got a hold of a pot full of gold bonanza, with a house full of friends with a rainbow ends. How rich can a fella be? On this land we put our brand, our pride is the name. 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